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10: 49 tonight under cloudy skies. East winds 5 to 10 miles per hour. Cloudy tomorrow, 60. Lows dip down to about 44 tomorrow night. Mainly cloudy skies expected. Mainly clear and dry Tuesday and Wednesday. Low 60s Tuesday, mid 60s by Wednesday. From the Weatherology Weather Center, I'm meteorologist Paul Frombly. Currently 61.

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10: 49 tonight under cloudy skies. East winds 5 to 10 miles per hour. Cloudy tomorrow, 60. Lows dip down to about 44 tomorrow night. Mainly cloudy skies expected. Mainly clear and dry Tuesday and Wednesday. Low 60s Tuesday, mid 60s by Wednesday. From the Weatherology Weather Center, I'm meteorologist Paul Frombly. Currently 61.

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1: Hey, hello. Is this R-Dub?
2: This sure is. Who's this?
1: Hey, this is Demarjay Tuggle. I'm trying to get an oral expression to the lady I love.
2: Mm-hmm. Let's do it, my friend. Where are you calling from?
1: I am calling from Pueblo, Colorado.
2: Okay, and the lady you love is, what's her name?
1: Her name is Jasmine Silvius.
2: Okay, my friend, I want you to express yourself to Jasmine. Go ahead.
1: Hey, Jasmine, I know it's been a rough time and we haven't seen each other for over a month, but just want you to know I think about you every day and you're on my mind all the time. I can't wait to see you again. Love you. Love you so very much.

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0: 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We've got a great show ahead. All you need to do is kick back, relax, and enjoy the ride. 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
1: Hi, my name is Stephanie, calling out of Mitchell, South Dakota. Just want to send an oral expression to the love of my life, Tyson in Florence, Colorado. You're my ride or die, baby. I love you.
2: My name is Raul Torres. I'm in Santa Barbara, California. I want to give a shout out to my daughter, Christina. Happy birthday, mommy. I love you. And like always, dream big.
3: Hello, this is Lexi from Lincoln, Nebraska. I just wanted my oral expression to go out to Xavier. I really just want to say that I love you so much, baby, and I miss you even more.
4: My name is Taylor. I'm from Boise, Idaho. I'm sending an oral expression to my honey boo, Leonardo, my sugar pop gumdrop. I love you with all my heart. And you're the best thing that ever happened to me. I love you so much.
0: All right, there it is. I love it. I love the giggles. Love the good vibes. 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
2: I just want to give a shout out to my baby girl, Val. You know, I messed up, baby, but I love you. Just know that at the end of the day, I'm going to love you no matter what.
3: Yes, this is Becky. I'm calling out of Upper Darty, which is outside of Philadelphia, Pennsylvania. And I just want to say I'm so sorry to my baby, Norman Glover. He's in Philadelphia. I'm so sorry, baby, and I love you so much.
4: Hello, this is Ari Mitchell from Austin, Texas. And I want to tell my fiance, Bobo, that's in Del Valle, that I love him with all my heart. I'm sorry for always doubting you. And I can't wait till you come home so we can start a family.
5: Hey, my name is Kimberly. I'm calling out of Bemidji, Minnesota. I would like to apologize, Justin Barnett, Cass Lake, Minnesota. I just wanted to tell you I'm sorry for everything. I love you. I miss you. And I hope you come home soon. And our daughters love you, too.

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You just don't understand how much I love you, do you? I'm here for you. I'm not out to go out there and cheat on night, just like you did, baby, but that's alright.

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1: Jessica from Grand Island, Nebraska, sent in an oral expression to Dale in Pekin, Illinois. I just want you to know, baby, that I love you and I'm always thinking of you.
2: Hey, our dog, this is Diego Hernandez. I'm from Tucson, Arizona. I'm calling for Veronica Salina, the hardworking female. Baby, I love you and things are going to work out fine.
3: Hi, my name is Amber, and I am calling from Texas City, Texas. I just wanted to give an oral expression to my fiancé, who is in Amarillo, Texas, Dimitri Lee Davis. Baby, I love you, and I miss you more than words can say. My heart is always with you, baby, and I love you with all of me forever and always. Your one and only penguin.
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1: Hello?
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2: Hi.
1: I would like to send an Oreo expression to someone.
2: Of course, let's do it. What's your name?
1: Nysir.
2: Nysir, how you feeling today?
1: I'm feeling good.
2: All right, who's this going out to?
1: My girlfriend.
2: And what's her name?
1: Madison.
2: Nysir, it's your time to shine. What would you like to tell Madison tonight? Go ahead.
1: I would like to say I love you, I miss you, and I hope you can come back soon.
2: Where'd she go?
1: She went to Texas to go see her family.
2: Texas, wow. Okay, well, hey, we're on the air in Texas, so I hope she's listening tonight in Texas. And I appreciate you calling in from, remind me your city and state, you're in?
1: Vancouver, Washington.

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0: This is Tyler Daniel from Wayne County, Tennessee, and I'd just like to apologize to my baby girl, Kaylee Sanderson. I'm so sorry for the mistakes I've made in the past. Just hear me out and give me one more chance to make things right. I love you, baby girl.
1: Hey, I'm Quincy from Oklahoma City, and I would like to say I'm sorry to Chad Jones. Baby, I love you, and I'm sorry I haven't been there like I should.
2: This is Eddie Melendez calling from Odessa, Texas. I want to apologize to my wife, Amy Rocha Melendez. Baby, I am sorry for everything that I've put us through. I know there's not a chance for us anymore, but just know that I'm very sorry for hurting you, and I do love you, even though you might not believe that. Thank you. Love you.

0: 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Sunday night slow jams. A quick reminder, a little disclaimer. 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And that phone number, once again, here it comes, 877-209-0631.
1: My name is Joyce. I'm calling from Pueblo, Colorado. This oral expression is for Joseph York. I just wanted you to know you've been on my mind lately, and I hope you're doing good and got a smile on your face.
2: This is Devin from Wilmington, North Carolina. To my girl, Brick. She's in Wilmington, North Carolina. She's going to be my wife one day. We better get a apartment. We met her in the narcotics anonymous speaking. And fell in love. At the Waffle House, yo.
3: 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This is Gina Anse Chow from Antelope, California. I would like to make an oral expression out to my whole family. I love you guys all so much.
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1: Hey, good afternoon. 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
2: Victor, what are you doing, my friend?
1: Oh, my buddy, I'm right here, just right here in Central California, trying to enjoy this heat, this humidity going on.
2: You know?
1: Just relaxing, listening to some slow jams.
2: Victor, I love that, man. Tell me who's on your mind tonight. Who are you thinking about?
1: Oh, man, I want to say a very special person. Her name is Fabiola Cioria. She's on my mind.
2: What's your message to Fabiola? Go ahead and express yourself.
1: I just want to say that I really miss her so much and that I'm really wishing the best for her and that to never forget that I'm here for her.
2: All right, Victor, you got it. Always a pleasure hearing from you, my friend.
1: It's always a pleasure getting a hold of you. Hey, and I want to say 13 thumbs up to your show, bro, on YouTube. It's awesome, unique, and it's very tremendous, bro. I mean, hey, you're moving up, brother. You're moving up, and God's blessing you and your staff.
2: Well, you know, that show is filmed right there in the Imperial Valley, just so you know, right off the 78.
1: Yes. Yes, sir. Yes, sir. I was seeing that. I was all like, what? I was like, man, bro. But it's like, hey, it's a blessing to always have you close by here in Imperial Valley. It's always a blessing to hear your Sunday night slow jams, bro, because you really know how to connect and unite people, bro. And you're doing an excellent job. 13 thumbs up for you, my friend.
2: Victor, couldn't do it without you, my friend. Have a great week. Thanks for checking in tonight.
1: Take it, my friend. Yeah.

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4: 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And I'd like to apologize to Michael Sakurai for not being there for him when he needs me the most. I love you so much.
5: 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Just wanted to apologize to my girl Desiree. I hope you could forgive me.
6: Hi, this is Danielle calling from Hanford, California. I just want to send out an apology to the love of my life, Will. I'm so sorry, babe, for our last, you know. I just want you to know that I love you more than anything. You mean the world to me. I am praying for you always. I never want you to be in any type of stress. I want you in perfect peace always. So again, baby, I just apologize. I love you with all my heart. I love you.

0: 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And the IG is the same too. Instagram, @slowjams. My name is R Dub. I'll be looking for you.
1: This is Merced Rodriguez from Mount Vernon, Washington. This message is from my boyfriend, Adrian. Hey, Daddy, I love you so much, and I can't wait to see you Sunday.
2: Hi, my name is Jessica from Dallas, Texas, and I wanted to tell Jesse in Bastrop, Texas, that I miss him so much.
3: 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I love you, baby. Always and forever.
4: Hi, my name is Sorrel. I'm from Tucson, Arizona, and I want to send an oral expression to my mom. She's just been the best, and I love her so much, and she's always been there for me. Thank you.
0: But yeah, nothing like a mother's love. I miss my mom so much. If your mom is still with us on Earth, send her a text right now. Call her. Tell her you love her. Tomorrow is never promised, and I miss my mama so much. We're back in just a few seconds with more Sunday Night Slow Jams and your goodnight kisses to close out the show next.
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1: Hello?
2: Hello.
1: Hi, I got you. Oh, my goodness.
2: Hi, I got you. Oh, my goodness. Who's this?
1: This is Joyce. I'm calling from Pueblo, Colorado.
2: Hi, Joyce. What's going on in Pueblo, Colorado tonight?
1: I wanted to send an oral expression out to Joseph York and just let him know he's on my mind, and I hope he's feeling good, and he knows where I'm at if he ever needs anything.
2: We're going to pass on the message. Joyce, are you feeling good tonight?
1: I am. I'm feeling great. How was your weekend?
2: Excellent. Wanted to check on you. My weekend was amazing, and it's great to have you with us on the show tonight. Really appreciate the both of you listening tonight.
1: Okay, thank you.
2: Have a great night. Enjoy the show.
1: You too. Right. Bye-bye.
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0: Hey, this is Bozzy. It's Sunday night, and there's no place I'd rather be than right here, listening to Sunday Night Slow Jams with R Dub.
1: Yeah. You know, I just had a little bit too much of Hennessy. Just gonna tell y'all I feel.

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15: Cloudy skies expected overnight with lows around 49. East winds 5 to 10 miles per hour. High of 60, Monday, cloudy. Lows dip down to about 44, Monday night, mainly cloudy skies. Mainly sunny skies and dry, Tuesday and Wednesday. Low 60s, Tuesday, mid-60s, by Wednesday. From the Weatherology Weather Center, I'm meteorologist Paul Trombley. Currently, it's 57 degrees.

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Cloudy skies expected overnight with lows around 49. East winds 5 to 10 miles per hour. High of 60, Monday, cloudy. Lows dip down to about 44, Monday night, mainly cloudy skies. Mainly sunny skies and dry Tuesday and Wednesday. Low 60s, Tuesday, mid-60s by Wednesday. From the Weatherology Weather Center, I'm meteorologist Paul Trombley.

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12: Lows dip down to about 49 overnight under overcast skies. East winds 5 to 10 miles per hour. Cloudy skies expected again Monday. Slight chance for showers. High temperatures reach up to 60. Slight chance of rain showers Monday night. Lows around 45. Partly cloudy skies. From the Weatherology Weather Center, I'm meteorologist Paul Tremblay. Currently, it's 55 degrees.

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1: What you need to do is be thankful for the life you got, you know what I'm saying? Stop looking at what you ain't got, start being thankful for what you do got.

Lows dip down to about 49 overnight under overcast skies. East winds 5 to 10 miles per hour. Cloudy skies expected again Monday. Slight chance for showers. High temperatures reach up to 60. Slight chance of rain showers Monday night. Lows around 45. Partly cloudy skies. From the Weatherology Weather Center, I'm meteorologist Paul Tremblay. Currently, it's 55 degrees.

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11: Lows dip down to about 49 overnight under overcast skies. East winds 5 to 10 miles per hour. Cloudy skies expected again Monday. Slight chance for showers. High temperatures reach up to 60. Slight chance of rain showers Monday night. Lows around 45. Partly cloudy skies. From the Weatherology Weather Center, I'm meteorologist Paul Tremblay. Currently, it's 54 degrees.

Lows dip down to about 49 overnight under overcast skies. East winds 5 to 10 miles per hour. Cloudy skies expected again Monday. Slight chance for showers. High temperatures reach up to 60. Slight chance of rain showers Monday night. Lows around 45. Partly cloudy skies. From the Weatherology Weather Center, I'm meteorologist Paul Tremblay. Currently, it's 54 degrees.

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10: Cloudy skies overnight with lows around 49. Winds out of the east, 5 to 10 miles per hour. Slight chance of rain showers Monday. High temperatures reach up to 60. Overcast skies. Partly cloudy skies Monday night. Slight chance for showers 45. From the Weatherology Weather Center, I'm meteorologist Paul Trombley. Right now, 54.
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0: cloudy skies.
1: Overnight, with lows around 49. Winds out of the east, 5 to 10 miles per hour. Slight chance of rain showers Monday. High temperatures reach up to 60. Overcast skies. Partly cloudy skies Monday night. Slight chance for showers, 45. From the Weatherology Weather Center, I'm meteorologist Paul Tremblay. Right now, 54.

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12: Cloudy skies overnight with lows around 49. Winds out of the east, 5 to 10 miles per hour. Slight chance of rain showers Monday. High temperatures reach up to 60. Overcast skies. Partly cloudy skies Monday night. Slight chance for showers, 45. From the Weatherology Weather Center, I'm meteorologist Paul Tremblay. Currently, it's 52 degrees.

cloudy skies overnight with lows around 49. Winds out of the east, 5 to 10 miles per hour. Slight chance of rain showers Monday. High temperatures reach up to 60. Overcast skies. Partly cloudy skies Monday night. Slight chance for showers, 45. From the Weatherology Weather Center, I'm meteorologist Paul Trombley. Currently, it's 52 degrees.

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13: Cloudy skies expected today with a slight chance of rain showers. Daytime highs approaching 60. East winds 5 to 10 miles per hour. Slight chance for showers tonight. Lows around 45, partly cloudy skies. High temperatures reach up to 62 tomorrow, mainly sunny. From the Weatherology Weather Center, I'm meteorologist Paul Tremblay. Right now, it's 52 degrees.

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3: Cloudy skies expected today with a slight chance of rain showers. Daytime highs approaching 60. East winds 5 to 10 miles per hour. Slight chance for showers tonight. Lows around 45. Partly cloudy skies. High temperatures reach up to 62 tomorrow. Mainly sunny. From the Weatherology Weather Center, I'm meteorologist Paul Trombley. Right now, it's 52 degrees.

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2: One task for you right now, and we're just asking you to
3: tell me something good.
4: To start with this inspirational story, and it's always good when a pregnancy, unplanned things pop up, but then everything turns out okay. This couple, they already had three kids. They went in for a sonogram, and they found out that there was not one, but there was two, but it was so rare.
5: I saw this little baby at the bottom where it should be, and then a hand came onto the back, and then I was like, oh my gosh, there's two of them.
6: I was shocked. I was very nervous.
5: It was a really big deal because they're alive. They're so cute, and they're goofy.
4: So they're called mono-mono, and it's a mono-amniotic birth, and it's very rare. So it, like, almost never happens, and the fact that they came out and everybody is okay, that is what's good.
3: Tell me something good.
2: Kat, what's good?
4: Well, today after work, I'm going to go home and get everything ready for our garage sale. The thought of everything... The thought of everything being gone is so exciting. Ending the summer with just what we need for life makes me happy. You want to say something? You want to say something to me?
2: For 20 years, we've been doing this show. And for 20 years, she goes, I am so excited for my garage sale. And then the Monday after the garage sale, she comes back with the most demeaning, horrible things to say about human beings. This person came and looked at all the stuff, and they didn't buy anything. People don't want my stuff. I'm just going to give it away.
4: Historically, and then, yes, my sales have just, you know what, the bed. I get it. I get where this reaction is coming from.
2: You keep doing it. I can't believe you keep doing this.
4: I can't believe that I now have enough for a sale. Truly, no one's more surprised than me. But I have to have hope. I have to have hope that everything will be gone and we're going to get some money.
2: Is that bike still for sale? Are you throwing that out in the driveway?
4: I'm going to put that out in the driveway for, guess what, $25. You want a Recumbent bike, you get it for $25, needs new wheels. We're going to sell it all. We're going to do it. And that is what's good.
2: Looking for people with no pride whatsoever to buy a bike.
3: Tell me something good.
2: For me, I traded a text with my daughter early this morning. She's at her graduate school. And for her two biggest first tests, her first year, the first day after the weekend of the bachelorette party, she was stressed. She's got the biggest test in her anatomy class. And then last weekend, my son gets married. She's got to hustle back to Scholastica and get a test done. And she said she killed it. So she's got something that I never had. And that was this sheer ability to care about your education.
4: Yeah.
2: And she takes it seriously. But you could tell she's also turning it up. Like at the wedding, at the bachelorette party, she had the time of her life. But she's finding a way to squeeze this stuff in. And I'm like, oh, there is absolute hope for one of my offspring.
4: Good for her. Probably because she just wants to do it one time. You know, you hop from college to college.
2: And she's, so to see one of your offspring actually have a genuine care about their future is really what's good for me.
3: Tell me something good.
2: Noah, I appreciate you holding for a while, man. What's good in your life right now?
7: Great. I went to see the new Christopher Nolan movie, The Odyssey, yesterday, and I didn't pee once. Made it for a 3.5-hour movie.
4: Did it throw you off? They said it was going to throw everyone off, the fact that they all had American accents. Did it throw you off?
7: It was pretty confusing because sometimes they'll switch into like Elizabethan or whatever, but they still sound like a guy from Boston, you know?
4: Yeah.
7: Oh, that's kind of confusing.
4: That would throw me off a little bit. I'm like, isn't this a period piece? Like, shouldn't it stay true to maybe what they're trying to convey? And then there's Matt Damon.
2: Every single person I've talked to said they love this. So you're going to recommend 10 out of 10?
7: No, I wouldn't recommend it, but I'm glad I saw it.
0: On demand.
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15: Cloudy skies expected today with a slight chance of rain showers. Daytime highs approaching 60. East winds 5 to 10 miles per hour. Slight chance for showers tonight. Lows around 45. Partly cloudy skies. High temperatures reach up to 62 tomorrow. Mainly sunny. From the Weatherology Weather Center, I'm meteorologist Paul Tremblay. Right now, it's 52 degrees.
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18: 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Kat and JJ are back.

0: day. It is time to get back to your morning routine and
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2: Cat and JJ in the Playhouse and on demand.
0: The age you peaked was?
3: I'm going to say 22. I just like looked banging. Okay. I just started like basically here. I started here 21.
0: So your life has been downhill since you started working here.
3: Yes. No, I mean, like, you have a baby, your body. I'm still working on the baby weight. He's going to be driving in less than 2 years. So it's like sometimes you're like, yeah, you know, could have done a few things differently. But other than that, I would say 22.
0: I felt probably 32 was my peak. I was still physically in pretty good shape. But like for me, it was mostly the little gaps I'm getting in my memory right now from all the concussions. I didn't have those then.
3: Yeah.
0: And now I'm like, I really catch myself just staring into a corner a lot. And
3: oh,
0: it's not good right now. But I was most interested to talk to Jessie because she said she's getting ready for your second peak is coming up when, Jessie?
4: Next year.
0: And why are you peaking the second time next year?
4: Because that's when my youngest will graduate and she has plans on moving out. And I am so ready to be an empty nester after having 4 kids.
3: Okay, so let's talk about your age. You're only going to be 45. You're going to be an empty nester, all 4 of your kids out of the house. And now, like, the world is your oyster. You could meet friends for cocktails. You could go have coffee whenever you want. You don't have to worry about other people's schedules. What a life you'll live.
4: I'm already starting. So she's going to be in school. And in September, I'm going on my first solo vacation to Louisiana.
3: Wow. Okay. What are you going to do there?
4: Because I can. Have fun.
0: Now, do you have the group of friends? Like my youngest is also leaving for college in just a few weeks. And I've got all these friends that are like, you're going to hate it. You're going to be so. And like, there is a sincere pushback when you say, no. I think I'm going to be okay being an empty nester. Do you have those people around you?
4: Well, not really. Most of my friends, their kids are also around the same age, but my best friend, her twins are 7.
0: Oh, so she thinks that you're just being selfish.
4: No, she's like, I'm jealous. Oh. I can't wait to get where you are.
3: So I have a friend. My friend Sarah is very excited to be an empty nester. She still has many a day to go, but I'm like, I will probably need to like hire someone to talk to.
0: My wife's going to have a problem with this.
3: Yeah.
0: I'm going to be completely fine.
3: I'm going to be very, very, very sad. I only have one. When he's gone, like your whole world revolves around them. And then, you know.
0: Well, looking forward to your second peak in life here, Jessie. Enjoy it. I appreciate you sharing with us. Enjoy your vacation, too.
3: How fun.
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3: Call and just tell us something good. So can you please
4: tell me something good?
5: This one is going to get you. I know it will. This father and son in Texas, they turned a simple game of catch into a year-long tradition. So they made it their goal to play catch for 365 days straight, and they did it.
6: We've been using the same baseball every single day for the entire year, so we'll probably retire this one.
7: Fun to spend time with him every single day.
6: Life gets busy, schedules get crazy, but when we set aside those 5 to 10 to 15 minutes every single day to spend time with each other, it just gives us a chance to connect.
8: Very cool.
6: And it gives me a chance to really build some memories with them.
8: I feel like when my son, my youngest son, was probably in his 8 to 9 year old range, when he was like, I really, really started focusing on baseball. I felt like we were kind of there, but we didn't like make it a deal that it had to be done every day.
5: Yeah, but so many memories. That is what's good.
4: Tell me something good.
8: Well, you, Kat, what's good right now?
5: What's good is that we have sold my grandmother's home.
8: Oh, wow. That was quick.
5: It is. Well, we went with one of those people that go in and they handle everything. And then gotcha. They just write you a check and you take what you want. And then they just handle the rest. And the level of stress that has been taken not only off my mom, but like, you know, off me too. I hate to see her like have to deal with that stuff. But the fact that she made that move, it's one less thing on her plate. So that is what's good.
8: Love it.
4: Tell me something good.
8: So way back in the day, my wife's birthday was late March. The birthday present I gave her, because really anything that she wants in her life, she just goes out and buys it anyways, and it shows up on our doorstep, and yeah. Our dog attacks the door. And so I said, hey, we were going to plan on going to the Tim McGraw show in a couple of nights. And I said, you know what I'm going to do? I'm going to plan everything that weekend, because she complains all the time that she's got to make all the choices. Because she'll go, hey, do you want this? Would you like to do this? And I always just go, sure, is that what you want? So apparently it's so annoying to her that I give her what she wants that I said, okay, I'll do everything for that weekend. We'll get a hotel on Saturday. The show is on Sunday. Yeah. We'll take off Monday. I will make it so that you have to make zero decisions.
5: That is so hot.
8: That's approaching. She says probably what you're saying right now, but there's going to be a problem with it. It's going to be, well, I don't want to do that. I'm going to get that face.
5: Well, then just say, you said it's up to me.
8: But I said it was up to me. That's the problem. As I said, I'll make every single decision. So what's good in life would be that I seem to be giving her what she wants until she doesn't want that. And now I've got to figure out a new way to navigate
5: just
8: that situation.
5: Just be positive.
8: I'm trying.
5: You're creating problems that aren't even there yet.
8: Oh, they're there. They're there.
5: No, I think she's going to be just fine. Gonna be good.
8: I hope so.
5: I'll text her.
8: Then I'll be coming back and saying that's what's really good.
4: Okay. Tell me something good.
8: And all of this pales in comparison to what's good in Sam's life. Good morning, Sam. How are you?
9: I'm good. How are you?
8: Good. Tell everybody what is good in your life.
9: I get to get married on Saturday.
5: Oh, you get to. All right. So obviously the love of your life. Tell us about him.
9: He's guy, and he's okay. Good to me, and we're gonna

0: a reception in September.
1: I like it.
2: I did that. We got married and then we had like a big party a few months later.
1: Well, congratulations. This is always such a big move. I'm excited for you guys. And check back in when you get back from your little honeymoon and let us know how it's going.
3: Here we go!
4: It's kind of like a great memory. You want to relive it every now and then.
5: Now let's do it again.
4: It's Kat and JJ in the Playhouse and on demand.
6: Cloudy skies expected today with a slight chance of rain showers. Highs level off around 60. East winds 5 to 10 miles per hour. Cloudy skies expected tonight. Slight chance of rain showers. Lows dip down to about 45. High temperatures reach up to 62 tomorrow. Lots of sunshine. From the Weatherology Weather Center, I'm meteorologist Paul Frobley. Right now, 52.
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0: And right here with me.
1: What up? It's Kat and JJ.
2: All right. So we have a woman that we work with. She has found herself single as of the last year. And it's been a year since she became single. So she kind of took that time to find herself. I feel like she might be like better to be around. You know, maybe the guy that she was with wasn't putting her in the best mood, or I don't know, but I think she's the best version of herself that I've ever experienced. But she met up with this guy the other day, and it was a date that was set up by a friend, a mutual friend, which would maybe make me question what this friend's intention was, because the way she described it was she got all ready to go. She showed up at the restaurant. He was there. They had great conversation. And then he was like, all right, well, you know, I'd love to meet up again. She's like, yeah, I would too. And then she said they walked out the front doors. She's like, okay, bye. And then she got in her car and she was like texting her friend. It went really well. And she was watching him like linger by the front door. And she's like, I wonder what's going on.
3: Did he have another date?
2: No, he had no car. And so he was waiting for the Uber to pick him up. The Uber picks him up.
1: Well, and maybe he scheduled, maybe he thought they were going to get into some wine or something like that. And he was being responsible.
2: Well, she found out that he does not
3: have a
2: driver's license.
3: Okay.
2: He doesn't have a driver's license.
1: He never got a driver's license.
2: Yeah. So she asked her friend, like,
1: would that be a deal breaker?
2: Yes. That would be a deal breaker. You at least need a license. Like, if we were in a spot and you needed to get behind the wheel and drive us somewhere, I need to know that legally you could do that.
1: So that's on the checklist now moving forward to who she dates?
2: It was. She was like, you know, I learned that from this date that maybe it's a question I'll ask. Maybe I'll just say, hey, before we meet up, do you have your driver's
1: license? But Lisa, when we threw this question up, like, what'd you learn from a bad date? You immediately called. What'd you learn?
4: I'm a single parent, so one of the things that I, when I first started dating, I didn't tell people right away that I was had kids, and it took me a little bit, but that was like one of the top 10 questions I started asking or bringing up.
2: So we've had conversations about this before. Do you think it's fair that you would withhold that information for somebody to catch feelings and start to really think, I could go somewhere with this person, but maybe they weren't up for the challenge of being a stepfather? You know, do you?
4: I definitely debated it too a little bit. You know, when I first became a single parent, it took me probably, you know, I probably wait a few dates, but then I just switched it up and I was like, the first date, usually I would bring it up.
1: How do you bring it up? If you and I were sitting down and we were just meeting, somebody set us up on a blind date and I'm like, oh, hey, how you doing? You want an appetizer or something? Here's a glass of wine. How do you bring that up?
4: I'm just kind of like, so do you have kids?
2: Yeah.
4: And they'll respond with their answer. And then I'll be like, well, do you like kids? And then, I'll be like, well, I have one or two, you know, at the time when I first started dating, I only had one.
2: You had one. Okay.
4: And then now I have two. So, you know, it just depends how that part of the conversation.
1: How many guys have you sat across from that were like, no, I don't like kids? Is that even a thing?
4: It has been a thing a couple times. It definitely has been. They were like, no, I hate kids. And then
2: you have to honor their kids. You have to honor their honesty, though. Like, wouldn't you want to know that? I would want to know that.
1: Even if you were single and didn't have kids and a guy goes, I hate kids. No, never date somebody who hates kids.
2: I will always stand on it should be the first thing that they know. Because if you wait three or four dates, I myself, if a guy didn't tell me out the gate that he had children, I'd be like, you're a big fat liar and I don't ever want to be with you again, because your kids are the biggest part of your life and you got to lead with that. You know what I mean? And then
4: my thing too, though, if I get past the first two dates or whatever, they don't meet my kids for at least 6 months.
2: Yeah. And that's great. So that's great. But they should at least know they exist. You know what I mean? Like, I don't know.
1: I get if you don't want to have kids, but if you legitimately have said the words, I hate kids.
2: No bigger red flag.
1: Ship
2: right
1: them to Antarctica. Like, you're a how do you hate a kid?
2: Yeah.
4: Right? And there's going to be kids, like, rather it be family things where there's, you know, like holidays or something, there's going to be kids around.
2: Yeah. And you're just going to be looking at them like they hate all these little kids.
1: Just living as part of a society, there's kids around. Unless you build a house in the woods and don't leave, There's kids around. Yeah. Like, how do you hate a kid? I can't even believe that's a part of this. But have you found somebody now that you're good with, you're compatible with? No. Okay. Gotcha.
2: Sort of.
4: Not 100%, but, you know, it's a work of progress.
2: I can't imagine being a single parent. That sounds like a struggle bus all in itself, and then you throw dating world in. So you have my heart, girl. I love that you wait a long time before you introduce these kids. I have talked to a listener before that would introduce to every single person, even if it's a first date. Here's mommy's date.
4: Oh, I know people that do that too. It drives me nuts.
2: It does. It grosses me out a little bit. I'm going to be honest, because that's just playing with little hearts, and it's not something I'm about.
4: They get attached so easy.
2: Yes.
4: You know, like, we get attached as adults, but a kid, like, they get super attached fast.
2: Yeah. Good for you.
4: So if they can deal with me for 6 months, they might deserve to meet my kid.
1: I got you. Just remember this. A wise man once told me, and that wise man was me. If you lower your standards for somebody like me, you probably have a chance at finding somebody like me.
2: Yeah. Great advice. Heed that.
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10: Cloudy skies expected today with a slight chance of rain showers. Highs level off around 60. East winds 5 to 10 miles per hour. Cloudy skies expected tonight. Slight chance of rain showers. Lows dip down to about 45. High temperatures reach up to 62 tomorrow. Lots of sunshine. From the Weatherology Weather Center, I'm meteorologist Paul Frobley. Right now, 52.
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2: It's often been known and never been a secret that we are the absolute redheaded stepchild of our media company.
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3: True that.
2: Only to be addressed this morning with an email from one of the people who make money off selling advertising on our show that I hadn't answered their late afternoon yesterday email early enough, to the point where if you ever wondered, are Kat and JJ on vacation? What would you normally do? What would be your first response?
3: Probably turn on
2: the radio.
3: Yeah.
2: Check it out. There's an app. You can stream it from we've got the biggest broadcast signal in the state of Minnesota. We cover 12 counties. Hundreds of thousands of people from anywhere in the Midwest can turn on the radio and go, oh, there they are.
3: You need a mellow pill? Get you a yellow bomber.
2: No, I'm just like, what's important to you doesn't necessarily mean it's important to me. If you're going to work 2 days this month, I'm going to work 28. I got stuff to do. With that said, I will answer all your emails when the show is over.
3: She's not listening.
2: Obviously.
3: If you're trying to get it across.
2: Kat's son wants a 90s Christmas, and it made us start thinking about the memories we had. The single greatest memory from Christmases gone by. Alisa, how you feeling today?
4: Good.
2: If we had to pinpoint one amazing memory, the one that sits in the frontal lobe for you, it is what?
4: My mom, when we were kids, she got us all, there were five of us. So she got us all three different, the tack board paper, papers you would do for like projects and stuff.
2: Oh, okay.
3: Like instructions.
4: And then she got us all, the big ones you would do for presentations for school.
3: Okay.
4: So then she went and got us all Sears catalog books, like the Christmas ones. And we would have to do three separate ones, one for our mom and then one for each set of grandparents. And we'd cut out pieces, like pictures from the magazines and paste them onto the paper.
2: That was kind of like your wish board, like what you were hoping for. Santa would bring you those things.
4: Yeah, it was awesome.
3: Oh, nice.
2: My parents did the same kind of thing. They'd have us circle what we wanted in like the Sears catalog, but we never got any of that stuff. So it was just a way to keep us occupied. I mean,
3: Santa?
2: Did you get the stuff on your board?
4: Sometimes.
2: Okay.
4: At least, a couple of them usually.
2: But God, that kept
4: between
2: you guys busy forever, didn't it?
4: Thanks, yeah. It did, and my mom did it every year. It was awesome.
2: Genius.
3: And you know what? We pick and choose like what traditions we want to carry on to our kids. Is there anything from your back-in-the-day Christmases that you've carried on?
4: I kind of do something kind of like that for my daughter. She, we get the Walmart thing Walmart when you go in around Christmas time, and she takes a picture of them, I guess. Kind of not the same thing.
3: And then she'll text them to you.
2: Right, or she'll set up a Pinterest a Pinterest board for mom for Christmas, right?
3: Christmas dreaming.
4: Yeah.
2: I gotcha. All right. That's interesting. I like that your mom did that, though. Any chance that those are still laying around in mom and dad's basement?
4: No, my mom has passed.
2: Oh, I'm sorry to hear that. But such a cool memory. I'm glad that floated into the front of your head and you called us. I hope you have a great day today.
4: Yeah, you too.
2: I think a lot of people are going to get ideas off of this. And instead of just having your kids set up their own Amazon cart, this is a better way to go, right?
3: I think so. I think it's I did do this with Liam for like ages 3 to 6, where I would put the catalog in front, get him a marker or whatever, and he'd circle every single
2: thing. Here's
3: a
2: glue stick and a scissors, and here's the catalog. Now, I want all the stuff you want the most on the top.
3: Yeah.
2: And then filter it down, because I'm going to turn it upside down and get you stuff on the bottom.
3: And their time is occupied for a certain amount of time. David had texted in, my dad was a single parent. Christmases were about memories, not so much gifts. We'd chop down a tree, decorate it, eat pizza for Christmas Eve, and then Santa would come, and we'd always get what we wanted, but it was very low-key great memories.
2: That chop down the tree thing is cool. I wish that would have been part of my childhood.
3: I have a lot of friends that do that. My friend Hannah, my friend Julie, their families go out, and then they make it like a big a big thing.
2: We had it 1 year, and I remember my dad just being so pissed that so much of the sap and needles were in the carpet. And I'm like, you're the dummy that put it in a carpeted living room.
3: Yeah, and who's the lucky person that has to remember to water it? You know, that would always be me. I was the oldest sibling, so my mom's like, you're on water duty.
2: Can't believe our house never burnt down.
3: Yeah.
2: I'm sure we had candles on that thing. It was dry as hell.
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1: It's Kat and JJ in the Playhouse and on demand.
2: Welcome to the car wash. Yeah, so I have a friend. I'm going to keep her nameless, but on Saturday she was in the car wash and she rolled down her window. Her car is pretty much wrecked right now. Why'd she roll down her window?
3: Why would she? Is she a smoker? Was it like a...
2: A Nick Fit?
3: An instinct? Oh, a spider? Was it a...
2: Close.
3: Was it really?
2: A bee.
3: Oh, a bee.
2: She's the allergic to the bee girl.
3: Oh, yes.
2: Yeah. Okay. And she knew she was going to swell up. She didn't have an EpiPen with her. Rolled down the window. Couldn't find the button to get the window rolled back up because it was all slippery and wet.
3: Yeah.
2: And the car is trashed.
3: So, okay. Understandable then. If it were just a bee for me, I'm not deathly allergic.
2: Same.
3: But if you know that you could go into anaphylactic shock at any moment.
2: I'm going to wave my arms like a crazy person.
3: I don't know. I might even crack a window.
2: I'm not cracking the window inside the car wash. So it got me thinking, I bet we've got listeners with amazing car wash horror stories. And I barely got the words out of my mouth. And Leanne was on line one. What's going on? How are you?
4: I'm well. How are you guys?
2: Good. How bad did it end up?
4: I got lucky, but it could have been horrible. So, you know, Minnesota, cold in the winter. Most of us

0: wipe out our doors after a car wash. Maybe we don't. I don't know. Going through the car wash in the winter, I get to the, it's one of those connected to a gas station where it kind of, you just sit there, right? And then you drive through the dryer. Mm-hmm. So as I'm going through the dryer, I was like, well, let me just crack my door open so that I can blow the air out of the door jams. And right, then I don't have to get out and wipe it. Yeah, that the wind is very powerful.
1: Yes.
0: And it almost ripped my door right out of my hand and would have swung it right into the whole car wash thing. And I would have needed a new door. I'd have to fix the car wash. Luckily, I had a good enough grip on it and was able to pull it back shut, but I will never do that again.
1: Yeah,
0: that could have been terrible.
1: A reason why those signs exist, my aunt was going through and she had one of these like weird little, I don't know how to describe it. It's like a wind, like a fin almost.
2: Oh, she was driving an import racer?
1: I don't know what it was, but it was like a plastic thing. I don't know what it was for. Maybe, but she had a sunroof. So I think it's just part of.
2: Sure. I know what you mean now.
1: Whatever. And then, so she, for some reason, was like, that sign doesn't apply to me. And she decided to go back to get some of the water that wasn't dry and it ripped it right off.
2: And it's now known as the Nora rule.
1: Yes. Yep. The Nora rule. It was passed in 1997.
2: So, Leanne, are you married?
0: No, I'm not.
2: Okay. My biggest fear at this point would be going home to a loved one. And explaining to them why we need $4,000 in auto body work because I decided I didn't want to wipe down my door. Quick.
1: Only explain if there's damage. Don't ever admit that you did that if there's no damage. Or then you just move on with life.
2: Years later, call a dumb radio show and explain to everybody.
0: And that's exactly what happened.
2: You're the best. Thanks for sharing with us. Hope you have a great morning.
0: Yep. You too.
2: That's a big near miss. Now, I went to high school in the day and age where you've seen Dazed and Confused, right? Mm-mm. Where they go through the car. You've never seen Dazed and Confused?
1: No.
2: This is one of the reasons you're like you are. Okay. But once you see the movie, you'll be a changed human being. But part of this movie, they've got all of these soon-to-be freshman girls in the back of a pickup, and they go through the car wash.
1: Uh-huh.
2: But that was a thing when I was a kid.
1: You'd go through with humans in it?
2: Humans in the back of a pickup. Did it all the time.
1: Did they have the heaters, the blowers at the end?
2: No. It was just
1: like 200 degrees. Don't you know?
2: Didn't know.
1: It didn't matter.
2: But it was just one of those things. Like it was kind of like a hazing thing. I remember being a freshman and jumping in the back of a senior's truck and we had to sit in the car wash.
1: Oh my God.
2: I remember that action. So you went through the car wash and it ended up a bad situation. Let's get your stories, okay?
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4: Cloudy skies expected today with a slight chance for showers. High temperatures reach up to 60, winds out of the east, 5 to 10 miles per hour. Overcast skies tonight, slight chance of rain showers, lows around 45. Mainly sunny skies tomorrow, high temperatures reach up to 62. From the Weatherology Weather Center, I'm meteorologist Paul Frobley. Currently 52.
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4: Imagine today you walk into work and somebody's desk is cleared out because they were taking things from work and then selling them on the internet.
5: My friend from high school went right into dental school after high school, and she not only was going through school, but she was smart enough to get like an apprenticeship internship at a local dental place. And I remember like her starting to sell these teeth whitening kits on her Facebook. And I was like, oh my God, these are like so inexpensive. So I bought a couple, and then she just kept selling it. So I'm like, oh, they're allowing her to just take it and
4: good
5: make some
4: hustle,
5: extra
4: huh?
5: cash. And then we find out that she was told her internship has been canceled. She's done there. She was taking them from the back room and just selling them on her Facebook
4: page.
5: What
4: a dummy.
5: So dumb. I'm like, what made you think that your social media platform wouldn't be looked at by your employer or people that you're there with? And then, but she also got in trouble because they were basically expired. So the thing is, you're putting it close to your gums. People's gums were like being dyed white.
4: Peroxide can expire,
5: I guess. But like it was, that's why they were in some back room. She's like, oh, you know, we're not using these. I'm going to take them and sell them. But
4: I ended up getting a radio job because one of the guests, so the station I worked at, I don't know, this is 25 years ago. I interviewed there and I had said, hey, why is this position opening?
5: Yeah.
4: And he goes, well, we had to let the night guy go yesterday.
5: Mm-hmm.
4: And I said, well, can I ask what happened? And he said, yeah, the station would buy Minnesota Vikings tickets. They had 4 season tickets.
5: Yeah.
4: And what they would do is the morning show would give them away for games and then take 2 people with them.
5: Mm-hmm.
4: And they found out that the guy had figured out what the code was. The night guy was figuring out what their code was to be able to log in.
5: Yeah.
4: And he was taking those tickets and then selling them
5: as a
4: third party, because there was twice that they invited listeners to meet them there and the listeners mm-hmm. couldn't get into the games because their tickets had already been used.
5: Oh no.
4: And they finally figured it out. It took them a couple of weeks to figure out what was going on, but
5: what
4: that guy got canned.
5: Luck.
4: And I'm like, you just wrecked your career.
5: Yeah.
4: To make, you know, $250 off some Vikings tickets. So the question is, do you know anyone that's, you know, kind of taken something from the business and then turned it around to make some money? And Abby's been waiting for a second. You want to tell us what the story is here?
6: I've been noticing that one of my coworkers has been doing that. Like, she'll take a box that's got like some damage that we can't sell to the consumer.
4: Oh.
6: I'm convinced. I mean, from what I'm hearing, there are rumors that she has her own little Pinterest website.
4: Huh.
6: And even on Amazon, she resells things and is making a little profit off of the merch that we can't use.
4: She's going to get canned for this, isn't she?
5: Or, I mean, if you weren't talked to about it, like, what do they even do with the discarded boxed goods? I mean, they're still good, right? It's just the box is damaged.
6: That's true. I don't know. I know that like we are supposed to put it in some pile and then some delivery guy comes and picks it up.
5: Oh, okay.
6: Once a week.
5: So there is a process.
6: I don't know what they... Yeah, but I don't know what they get, you know, somehow people aren't tracking it. It's like, it's kind of a lazy system.
4: Well, of course there's something to do with this. Otherwise, I'd walk by I'd be working at Best Buy. I'd walk by a box of TVs. I'd kick the box and I'd go, oh, we can't sell this. I'll take it home.
5: But you know what? If it was never told to you, like you've worked there for that long and it was never discussed, she could just say, I didn't know where they were going. I thought you were going to throw them away. So might as well make some money. She might have a case.
2: On demand.
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17: Cloudy skies expected today with a slight chance for showers. High temperatures reach up to 60. Winds out of the east, 5 to 10 miles per hour. Overcast skies tonight. Slight chance of rain showers. Lows around 45. Mainly sunny skies tomorrow. High temperatures reach up to 62. From the Weatherology Weather Center, I'm meteorologist Paul Frobley. Currently 52.
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1: Hi, Lisa. How you doing?
2: Doing good. Thank you. How are you?
1: Good. What's your question for Psychic Kim?
2: So my question is if there's any type of future with this man that I've been talking to for over 2 years.
3: Goodness. You're like, there is a future, just not with you in it.
4: Oh, wow.
3: That's how they put it.
5: Oh, my God.
4: Normally, when people call, they have that sense already. And JJ's laughter does not help. This is your life.
1: That was savage.
3: That was your spirit guide. That's not me.
1: Oh.
3: So somehow you needed to hear it that way, but it's like it's totally okay just to end it. So
4: has that crossed your mind to end this relationship?
2: Absolutely.
4: Oh, then,
2: many times.
4: Listen, okay. Life is too short. This might
6: be your signal. It's time to pull the trigger on this thing.
2: Might be. Thank you. Lisa,
6: you're welcome.
4: Be a normal woman, wait for him to mess up, and then blame it on that, and then that's your easy out.
1: Do you hear, though, the plausible deniability that Kim threw it? That's your spirit guide. That's not me saying.
4: Yeah, don't shoot the messenger.
1: That was amazing. She's so well poised at this. So, again, just probably a fair warning that if you call saying, hey, is my life going to be amazing in the next 6 months? And she's like, no, you're going to hit the skids.
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14: So, you left the Nair on your bikini area for a little too long. Ah! Oh well, at least the morning show's back.
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1: On demand.
2: Now. Taylor, thank you for coming on to the show because I know you and Kat had been texting back and forth, and I've never done this outside of saying, hey, you want to help us come bale hay? Because I don't know if I want to vouch for somebody. You want to tell everybody who's looking for a gig?
3: This buddy of mine, and he's been asking me for to help him get a job. Okay. And, you know, I love him to death, but I'm just nervous that he's going to put me kind of in a compromising position or make me look bad. Because he's going to, if he even gets through training, he's not going to make it very long. I see him getting fired, and then now my company's like, thanks for the reference.
4: There's a big difference with going and getting a job somewhere and meeting someone on the job site and then becoming friends. And then, there's a big difference between bringing a friend in because it will reflect poorly on you. I know for 100%. A fact, if they don't do a good job, these people will be like, you referred him. So.
3: Yeah. And I don't really know what to do. I mean, he's my buddy. I want to look out for him. And I've tried like multiple times to kind of steer him in other directions, like subtly. But he's like being adamant, like, come on, just give me a job. And I'm like, I don't really know what to say to him.
2: Do you have that thing in the back of your head? Like every, you know, like all your responsible thoughts are going on. But every once in a while, you're like, oh, it would be cool to work with my friend.
3: Sure. There's that part, but I'm like, it's going to last 2 weeks.
2: And I think we've probably all been there. Have you ever, you referred your sister to work here and then she worked here for a day.
4: That is true. And that was the example I was going to use. I've only referred anybody to work where I work just that once. She worked for not even an entire day, a 2 hour shift, gave me the key. She didn't even bring the key back in.
2: She didn't really even quit.
4: To explain. And she's like, I am not built for this.
2: I would be interested to see if anyone else has vouched for a friend to get a job where they're working and it went super sideways.
4: I can't imagine a worse feeling because where do you spend most of your life? At work. So you really don't want that static. But it will happen if you say this person, you know, they'll do a great job for you. And then you just have to hope and pray that they do. Or else you're the one that might have to pick up the slack.
2: Real quick, will you call? If you vouch for someone, you got them the job, and then they sucked at it really, really bad and it reflected bad on you. I don't necessarily need names. I don't want to know where it was. But I would like to hear your story real quick because I feel like that's what Taylor is probably feeling is going to happen here.
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6: Daytime highs approaching 60 today under overcast skies with a slight chance for scattered rain showers. Winds out of the east, 5 to 10 miles per hour. Cloudy skies again tonight. Slight chance for scattered rain showers. Lows level off around 45. Partly cloudy skies tomorrow. Highs level off around 62. From the Weatherology Weather Center, I'm meteorologist Paul Frobley. Currently, it's 52 degrees.
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4: Opening your mail when you're in a marriage or a relationship, I hadn't really ever thought about this, but I can't tell you, unless something is addressed to me, the last time I opened a piece of mail, like even if I see that it's addressed to me and it's from a financial institution, the state, the government, whatever the deal is, it just goes on the center island and my wife takes care of it.
5: Yeah. Even if it does look like a birthday card or like a Merry Christmas, whatever, Derek will still just keep it in the pile. He brings it. I can only picture he walks like he's carrying a bomb and he'll grab it from the mailbox, walk it inside, put it on the island and slowly back away. This has been happening for like 19 years and just happened. It was organic. I didn't tell him to never open mail again. Just happened.
4: I've been told to not open the mail.
5: Oh, okay.
4: Like it's a hard and fast rule at our house that I shouldn't open it because my wife's got a system.
5: Yeah.
4: If a bill comes, she's got a system and she likes to put it aside and then get it on auto pay or get it on like, you know, digital pay. Cause I can't remember. I couldn't tell you the last time I licked a stamp.
5: Yeah.
4: I bet it's been 10 years for sure. Well, I know you mail all your stuff here from the radio station. So, it's amazing to watch Kat fill out her bills and then put them in an envelope with the radio station address on it and then just ship it off through our mail. But
5: okay.
4: is that a constant in most relationships where you'll just bring the mail in, set it on the center island, and somebody will actually take care of it? Jamie, this is kind of the deal for you guys, right?
6: I trust him to open my mail. Like, we've talked about, like, where, you know, I need him to put it or whatever. The thing is I totally trust him. It's not a matter of that. It's just that a couple years ago when we first got together, he was opening my mail, and if something important would come, and then he would forget to tell me about it. And it was either, like, a bill or, you know, a jury duty notice or something like that, and I'd be in total trouble because he would have forgotten to tell me. So it's not that I don't trust him. It's just that we have to lay some boundaries about, like, listen, this is where you need to put it. You need to tell me, you know, where it is and stuff like that. But yeah, like, I totally trust him to.
5: I don't think my husband has opened a piece of mail since we've been together.
4: I haven't in years.
5: No, he just lets me go through. I get the important stuff. If it's like a birthday card, I'll still open it for him.
4: Oh,
6: yeah.
5: I know.
6: I mean, I open my mail most of the time, but, you know, like at times when whenever, like I'm away or something like that and something comes, he opens it. And I totally trust him to tell me about it and not forget because he got yelled at pretty good that one time.
4: Yeah, I knew that was coming.
0: On demand. Now.
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15: Daytime highs approaching 60 today under overcast skies with a slight chance for scattered rain showers. Winds out of the east, 5 to 10 miles per hour. Cloudy skies again tonight. Slight chance for scattered rain showers. Lows level off around 45. Partly cloudy skies tomorrow. Highs level off around 62. From the Weatherology Weather Center, I'm meteorologist Paul Frobley. Currently 54.
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3: If you work from home, has that kind of depression started setting in yet that you're not seeing everyone?
4: When I was talking to Elizabeth, who's coming back, one of three that have not been in the building, really, maybe a handful of times every single year since COVID. We got the memo that they're coming back, and I just feel like, yes, that's awesome. I want them here, you know, and bodies in the building, people to chat with.
3: Good
4: sometimes.
3: Energy.
4: Yeah, exactly. And she is. So, but she was like, yeah, it was kind of a no-brainer because I started getting the work-from-home depression. And at the beginning of COVID, she's like, yes, that's awesome. I never got out of my pajamas, got all my work done, and still got to stay home with, she had two young kids at that time, and that's it just big, worked out for her. Yeah, and now the kids are going to be in school, and she won't have to worry about that, and she's ready.
3: It's hard for us to understand this, too, because we've been here every day, right? You know what I mean? Like, I think we took a day off when it got really weird, and we were like, and our bosses were like, no, you've got to be on the air. And we did, and the way our show works, it would have been so incredibly difficult to do it not in the studio with both of us. If we'd be each at our homes trying to broadcast this, it would be incredibly difficult. And we always like to, you know, rely on you to be able to call in. And that was a train wreck as we were trying to figure that out. But I just want to know, is anyone else like just got to go back to work? You're not feeling that at home thing anymore. And Heidi, I appreciate you holding because you're kind of in this situation, huh?
5: Oh, man, it took a little while. I'm going to be completely honest, because at first the working from home thing felt like a sign from God. I was so happy. I was so excited. I didn't have to go into the office anymore. Oh, my God, to get, wake up and get ready and have your coffee and do your hair and your makeup and like the whole routine. Mm-hmm. I was so glad to just drop that, go downstairs in my underwear, basically, and just clock into work.
3: And now you're feeling that like you're not loving this anymore?
5: The honeymoon phase is starting to fade a little quickly because I'm a social creature and I am starting to really miss just a conversation, a handshake with a coworker, just having that commodity, that community. Just I'm starting to feel really isolated, starting to doom scroll. And
4: yeah, but do you have the option of going back to work?
5: Like maybe once a week and now and then, but it's nothing consistent. And it's like you go in once a month, you don't have any kind of connection with your coworkers or anything. So it's just like, hey, bye. Oh, we're at a meeting. Okay.
4: And I get it. You need that human interaction. And I think you should seek that out because you are already realizing that something isn't right. You don't want to get even worse in your head about it. So you got to be proactive about this.
5: You're absolutely right. And I'm going to maybe look into like a hobby pottery or something, you know?
0: Kat and JJ.
3: I think I would probably be at that point if I felt like it wasn't a good look and there was no office to go back into. That probably makes you start looking for another job, right?
4: Yeah. I mean, if you're starting to feel that creep up, you can't let it get out of control. You know, and even if they don't have a spot for you right now, you know, at least say, can I come in for meetings and stuff?
3: You know, what's so weird is that when work from home became an actual option, nobody that was in the workforce had ever had that option in their life. It was from our grandparents on. You go into your job, you put in your 8 hours, you clock out. And then it got to be, oh, we're going to give you a cell phone so you can be reached anytime. And then, oh, we're going to give you a laptop so you can do work anytime. And
4: yeah, things are very relaxed. Not yesterday, but Tuesday, we were at the basketball tournament and I looked at my friend Julie. I'm like, can you imagine telling your 1960s like parents about this tournament schedule? They'd be like, I have to work.
3: Oh, I got that all year during when I was coaching VFW baseball. We had doubleheaders at 11 a.m. on Mondays and Wednesdays, and there were tons of parents there. Like, I know what I do for a job, and I got to get up super early for it, but I always look around and go, what do you guys do for work?
4: Right.
3: That you're here every Monday. And I know you're finding a way to get that balance so that you can watch your kiddo, but it was always astonishing to me that, like, you're doing what for a job that you can be here? Has that started creeping in on you, though, real quick? That's the question.
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2: It's Kat and JJ in the Playhouse and on demand.
3: I currently have a job that I am miserable in. I feel like I'm going to prison every day when I punch in. It's just not the right fit for me.
4: Wow.
3: So I kind of really am trying to figure out what I want to do with my future. Do I want to stay with a company I'm currently in? You know, what is my purpose, my passion, my calling to be on this earth? So I'm kind of really struggling big time with this right now, knowing in which direction to go.
4: Yeah.
5: Right away I heard creativity is stifled. So your creative vibes, you have to have something where you have creativity, but you have autonomous energy. So you can't be micromanaged. Absolutely not. She hates that, I'm hearing.
3: I do hate that.
5: There is something in like the medical realm that I see you doing, but it's not the standard, say, bedside nursing. Not like that nursing part. But I can see some medical stuff in the background. Something to do with like there's paperwork. You're talking to people. You're an advocator. You are so much an advocator. You need to be out there. Hospice popped up in my head. Have you ever considered doing like liaison type work? You'd be really, really good at liaison type work.
3: Okay. No, not really, but I would definitely would think about it now because I currently am in the medical field and I'm currently like shifting paperwork around. I'm kind of behind the scenes. But I want to do something more meaningful than just sit at a computer and enter numbers all
6: day. Gotcha. All right. Sherry, I hate to break this to you. Your phone is failing you horribly.
3: Okay.
6: So hopefully you heard everything and maybe a new path is right ahead of you, okay?
3: Okay, sounds good. Yeah. Thanks so
6: Have
3: much. I appreciate
6: morning.
3: It. Have a good day, you guys.
6: You too. You're welcome. Sam, good morning. How you doing?
7: I'm good. How are you?
6: Good. So I just made the note when you called that you want to talk about your oldest son and his mental health. What's going on here?
7: Yeah, he's been struggling for quite some time. And then, like, since January, it's been, like, really tough. He's been hospitalized a couple times and just wondering when things are going to improve or what we can do differently.
6: All right, Kim, you seeing anything as far as a timeline on, you know, when things will start taking a positive step forward here?
5: Timeline will depend on if he can get his health on track.

0: or something like that, because it's one of the main reasons why he's still having the mental health things going on. If you can get that under control, which means he's going to have to eat healthy, it can go really fast and he can feel back to himself again. Or if he chooses not to get his health under control, he may not find his path for a little while.
1: Sam, is he the typical young male that really thinks he can eat anything for the rest of his life?
2: Oh, yeah. I mean, it's been a struggle.
1: All right, well, that might be a good place to start then, okay?
0: Yeah. Thank you.
1: You're welcome. Have a good morning. Carrie, how are you doing today?
3: Hi. Good. How are you?
1: Good, good. I appreciate you waiting for so long. Tell us about your current living situation here.
3: My husband and I just have an opportunity next year, possibly, that I've just been really looking forward to, but I just don't want to get shot down. So I'm kind of just curious on what she sees for our future next year with our living situation.
1: Okay, so like you're talking housing, you're going to buy a house, you're going to do some kind of a property exchange or something like that. I mean, I know you don't want to give too much away here, but.
3: Yep, exactly. Yep. Right.
0: It's like I see a big open land right in front of me. Big open land, and then I'm like, oh, what should I put here? Oh, what should I put here? Like, all of a sudden excited, like, oh, should I put the room over here, or should I put it? So I feel like there's a building that's going to be put up. There's I don't know if there's an old barn or something. I feel like there's an old shed somewhere on the land too. But I see a house being built. I hear like bang bang bang, like I'm putting nails in some wood. It's and then I hear shops. There has to be a shop there too. Your husband needs a shop. He needs a man cave.
3: Yep, that is very true.
0: So that opportunity, yes, is there. It's obtainable. It's in your grasp. You just need to say, yes, we're doing it. Things will start falling into place a little bit better once you actually decide to move forward on it.
3: Okay.
0: Yeah. But
3: sounds good.
1: Ducks are in a row, Carrie. Go get it.
4: It's not a repeat. It's a sonic time machine.
5: Great stuff!
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6: Slight chance for isolated showers today. Otherwise, cloudy. High of 60, easterly winds, 5 to 10 miles per hour. Slight chance for isolated rain showers tonight. Lows dip down to about 45. Cloudy skies expected. Highs level off around 62 tomorrow. Sunshine mixed with clouds at times. From the Weatherology Weather Center, I'm meteorologist Paul Trombley. Right now, 54.
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0: Slight chance for isolated showers this afternoon. Otherwise, cloudy skies expected. Daytime highs approaching 61. Winds out of the east, 5 to 10 miles per hour. Slight chance for isolated rain showers tonight. Lows around 46. Lots of sunshine tomorrow. High temperatures reach up to 60. From the Weatherology Weather Center, I'm meteorologist Paul Frobley. Right now, 61.
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4: Overcast skies this afternoon with a chance for scattered rain showers. Daytime highs approaching 61. Easterly winds 5 to 10 miles per hour. Slight chance for scattered showers tonight. Lows dip down to about 46. Cloudy skies expected. Highs around 60 tomorrow. Mainly sunny skies. From the Weatherology Weather Center, I'm meteorologist Paul Trombley. Currently, it's 59 degrees.
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1: Me not working hard. 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

0: Overcast skies this afternoon with a chance for scattered rain showers. Daytime highs approaching 61. Easterly winds 5 to 10 miles per hour. Slight chance for scattered showers tonight. Lows dip down to about 46. Cloudy skies expected. Highs around 60 tomorrow. Mainly sunny skies. From the Weatherology Weather Center, I'm meteorologist Paul Trombley. Currently, it's 61 degrees.
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4: Lows dip down to about 46 tonight under overcast skies with a slight chance for scattered rain showers. Winds out of the east around 5 miles per hour. High temperatures reach up to 60 tomorrow. Mainly sunny skies. Mainly clear skies tomorrow night. Lows level off around 43. From the Weatherology Weather Center, I'm meteorologist Paul Trombley. Currently 61.
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0: 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Live line, what do you want to hear?
1: Hey, do you have Orbiter by Noah Kahan?
0: I do. That's such a relaxing song, so chill. And the whole album that he put out a couple months ago is really, really good.
1: It really is. Probably the best one so far.
0: What's your name? Is this Corbin?
1: Yes, sir.
0: Oh, Corbin. All right. Cool. In College Station, Texas. Always good to get our regulars on.
1: Awesome. Thank you, sir.
0: Have a good night. Bye.

0: 1-800-273. Light line, who sings it?
1: The Bee Gees.
0: The Bee Gees? No. Light line, who sings it?
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3: That's right.
0: You are the winner. Who's this?
2: Hey, Mason, Larry, West Point, Georgia. How you doing today?
0: I'm good, Larry. And you now you're even better because a fabulous Live Line trophy is coming to your house.
2: Thank you. Thank you.
0: You're welcome. I think we play that song every single hour, every year on this day. So stay tuned. We'll play it three more times.
2: Yes, sir.
0: All right. Hang on. We'll get your address, Larry.
2: Thank you, sir.
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15: Lows dip down to about 46 tonight under overcast skies with a slight chance for scattered rain showers. Winds out of the east around 5 miles per hour. High temperatures reach up to 60 tomorrow. Mainly sunny skies. Mainly clear skies tomorrow night. Lows level off around 43. From the Weatherology Weather Center, I'm meteorologist Paul Tremblay. Currently 61.
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summer 2026. The past 3 weeks, everybody's been rushing into the fall season. Oh, and Noah Kahan, Mariah Carey's thawing out now. This is back in the top 20 on Spotify.

0: The Homewrecker by Somber.
1: Homewrecker, yeah. People still love that after 7 months.
0: Yeah.
1: You think it's better than Undressed and Back to Friends?
0: Yeah.
1: Really? Why?
0: I don't know. I just like it.
1: He's already working on new music. The album came out. He's still on tour.
0: I'm so excited.
1: Have you watched the video for the song?
0: Yes, I have.
1: Oh, yeah. And he's all dressed up as a cowboy.
0: Yeah. My favorite part is when he shoots with the banana.
1: Yeah. That was probably his idea. He's a very creative guy. In fact, he wrote this song and his last three hits all by himself.
0: Yeah.
1: And this one's already top 10. Thanks for calling Liveline.
0: Thank you.

0: Nightline. What do you want to hear?
1: I Love It by Bella Kay.
0: Oh, yeah. I'm so glad that that song's still hanging on. We were playing that before really anybody. And, of course, TikTok, Spotify really blew up, and they love, love, love it.
1: Yeah, I love that song.
0: What's your name?
1: Lydia.
0: Where are you calling from, Lydia?
1: Fort Wayne.
0: Indiana. What are you doing tonight on the last day of summer?
1: I just got done with a volleyball game.
0: Oh, and then fall starts in just a few hours.
1: Yes.
0: All right. Thanks for calling Lifeline. Have a great night.
1: Yeah, thank you. You too. Bye.
2: Hey, it's Bella Kay. The phones are open. Get on the air next by calling 85-LIFELINE. We're waiting.

0: What do you want to hear?
1: Hey, Mason, how's it going? It's Corey.
0: Hey, good, Corey. How about you?
1: I am good. Just listening to the live. Can I request Stereo Love by Edward Maya and whatever her name is?
0: Oh, yeah, the girl. Vika Jigulina.
1: Yeah, her.
0: That song's really big. All over again. Where are you calling from?
1: Salem, Oregon.
0: And what are you doing tonight?
1: Just listening to you guys.
0: Oh, no, there's got to be something more interesting than that.
1: I'm just enjoying the weather. What's nice?
0: 70 degrees right now. That's not too bad.
1: Huh, that's nice.
0: Last official day of summer, you know.
1: Oh, I know. It sucks, doesn't it?
0: Yeah, tomorrow's going to snow, I'm sure.
1: It's getting there.
0: Thanks for coming, Nightline, Corey. You have a great night.
1: My song. You have a good day.

0: We really do appreciate you being here. It's all about you all. Requests, your shout-outs and dedications, whatever you're doing, wherever you're going, we want to hear about it. Lots to talk about, some really good new songs. And, of course, the throwbacks that continue to dominate. I know we're a pop station, but we play the biggest songs right now. Whether they came out last week or last decade, maybe even 20, 30 years ago, some of them are just timeless and they hang on. 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MasonKelter. 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
9: Okay, this is the one. 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
10: Wow, you almost hit it that time.
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10: You know what never misses? 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
9: Oofta, this golf stuff is for the birds. 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

0: Hello, Liveline. What do you want to hear?
1: I'd like to hear Boston by Stella Lefty.
0: Hey, I'll play that. What's your name?
1: Colson.
0: Where are you calling from, Colson?
1: Houston, Texas.
0: What are you doing tonight?
1: Hanging out in my room with my brother.
0: Oh, that's nice. Why do you like this song?
1: It's just fun and gives me the good vibes.
0: Yeah, that's what it's all about, too. You know, she comes from Chicago, and her father is the CEO billionaire of Groupon. You know, the coupon company. You go online, and they help you save money on websites.
1: Yeah.
0: So everybody thinks that her success has been bought. But clearly, people like you like it, right?
1: Yeah.
0: Yeah, all right. Well, here it is. Thanks for calling Liveline.